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0: This is a fresh hit, Self-Aware from Tempest City on Nova, where we love our fresh hits and we love our throwbacks and we love Nova Boy. He's going to spin us 9 minutes of his jams, and this is on the playlist. Snoop Dogg and JT Signs. Snoop Dogg is legitimately one of the coolest humans in the world. Like, I would love to have a fragment of his coolness. And the fact that I even said fragment of coolness means that I am not cool at all. That is playing in minutes. And straight after Nova Boy jams, I will get you in the running for Nova's Cash or the Cars. Don't go anywhere.
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2: Oh, it's Mel Tresina, by the way, and Freed is called through on 13 24 10. What are we thinking?
3: Cars, please.
2: Yeah, talk me through it.
3: Yes, I've got my learner's permit for almost 10 years now, and my husband's been begging me to take the test and get a license. But maybe if I get a new car, then I'll be more motivated.
2: Well, and yeah. The cars are cute. They're zippy. They're small. Like, they're a hatchback, which means I find a hatchback easy to reverse park. They've got the sensors. Like, there's no way you will buckle your license test with this car.
3: Exactly. So, fingers crossed.
2: Oh, well, good luck. I've got you in the running, okay, Frida?
3: Thank you.
2: And as a thank you, maybe give the second car to your partner as a thank you for driving you around for 10 years on a learner's license. Now, Matthew McConaughey, I struggle saying his name, but I love this man. He has covered a song that is charting at the moment. I'm going to play you the original and his version right after this. Fresh hits and
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0: You're on Nova 100. Big weekend of footy coming up. And, of course, Collingwood v Hawks Saturday night at the MCG. It's going to be a big blockbuster clash. And this morning, Jace, Lauren and Clint caught up with Nick the Wizard Watson to talk all about it.
1: You still get a bit of a buzz when you play against a player who you once admired.
2: Yeah, the first couple of games when I played Collingwood, obviously I was a mad Collingwood supporter. I used to love it growing up. And then as you start to play a bit more, you go sort of stuff them.
0: Yeah, it's going to be a big game, especially with Steele Sidebottom announcing his retirement yesterday. Not a surprise, but still sad for Collingwood fans. That is happening this weekend. And when Jace, Lauren and Clint are back on Monday, they've got your chance at winning $40,000. That would be such good cash. Join the guys Monday and catch up on any of their show you missed this week. 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
11: 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Sale ends Tuesday, 18th August 2026. A crash in for the Frankston Freeway. It's city-bound just up the Beach Road. The right-hand lane closed. Speeds down at 40. Word of a crash in Burwood to Warralga Road at the Burwood Highway. Delays in all directions. Works for the Westgate. City-bound at Todd Road. The left-hand lane closed. Speeds at 40. Then patchy into the tunnel. 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Cloudy, a light shower or two floating about, a top of 16 degrees. Right now it's 14 degrees on Melbourne's Nova 100.
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14: More chances for Nova's Cash or the Cars. I'll open 13, 24, 10 after 9 minutes of the noughties, which is so good. Destiny's Child and some Soulja Boy in the mix. You're welcome. Thank me later. Right now, Taylor Swift. She's been seen having dinner with a girlfriend wearing a florally summer dress, which is making Swifties think it's very debut coded.

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0: On 13-24-10, Gemma, I think the last time you and I spoke, you were at work, and you're calling me at work again?
3: Yes, again. Yeah, always at work.
0: Because last week when we spoke...
3: always on a break.
0: Well, yeah, always on a break. So, which begs the question, do you actually ever work?
3: Yes. Oh, always. More than my manager. He's always working from home. So.
0: Yeah, you're in the office. You're being seen.
3: That's right. Being seen, looking after the patients. Yeah, we're here.
0: Being seen, definitely being heard, Gemma.
3: Yeah. I'm so excited I got through.
0: Oh, I know. And what are you thinking out of the cash or the cars?
3: Look, I was going to go cars and I said cash. Now I'm back to cars because it's guaranteed. The cars is guaranteed.
0: I know.
3: Keep one, sell one.
0: Oh, that's it. So that's the plan. Keep one, sell one?
3: That's the plan. Yeah, that's the plan.
0: Because
3: Then
0: you get both. Then you get cash and car.
3: That's right. Holiday back to the UK.
0: Oh, I love. She saw
3: a new car.
0: Yeah, and then you can drive yourself to the airport in your new car.
3: That's right. That's right.
0: Exactly. Oh, Gem. Well, good luck.
3: Thank you.
0: And get back to work.
3: Yes, yes.
0: Nova's cash or the cars. Secret amount of cash or two brand new Geely EVs. After midday, I'll reopen 13-24-10. But we need to play some fresh hits. There is a song that is all over my TikTok and it's finally on the Nova playlist and I cannot wait to play it for you.
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10: 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You know when we say we play the

0: Collingwood. Obviously, I was a mad Collingwood supporter. I used to love it growing up. And then as you start to play a bit more, you go sort of stuff in.
1: It's going to be a massive game. I forgot to tell you, Jason Warren and Clint, they're back on Monday. Got like $40,000 for you to win. That is wild. I don't know how you can win, but they'll have the details for you on Monday. Let's go check your roads, get you across any news we need to know. Oh, and I got an M&M throwback to get in your ears. 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
8: 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There's works on the Westgate Freeway, Citybound at Top Road, taking out the left-hand lane. In Hurstbridge, a crash on Heidelberg King Lake Road near Sylvan Road, delays in both directions. A police incident in Mount Martha. The Esplanade remains closed between Stanley Crescent and Ian Road. Take Churchill Road to skip around. And heavy on Peninsula Link southbound from Springvale Road to Thames Promenade. One safer roads for all Aussies. 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A light shower on Tuesday, 16 the expected top. Right now in the city, it's 15 degrees on Melbourne's Nova 100.
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9: G'day there, it's Mike Humphrey with you. Anthony Albanese with an early morning phone call with Donald Trump. It's the first time he's spoken with the US president since March. Albo on the front foot with regards to US tariffs on Aussie trade.
10: The ask that I made of the president is that he consider a full exemption or at the very least no increase.
9: Meta, TikTok and Snapchat, among those before today's Senate hearing looking at the under-16 socials ban. They say they're doing their best. The government wants bigger fines for non-compliance. Changes to GST distribution among the states could be in the offing. Western Australia set to lose over $6 billion if the eastern states get their way. Overseas, and a guilty plea expected from Luigi Mangione in the Brian Thompson murder case in New York. The 28-year-old accused went viral on social media back in 2024 after he was accused of shooting the high-profile health insurance CEO. And Matthew McConaughey has learned a new trick for his latest movie. The actor spending months learning to play the mandolin for his role in The Rivals of the Amzia King. Updating sport, NRL legend Daly Cherry Evans with a massive call on his career. The Roosters star confirming a move to England next year. He's signed for Hull FC in the Super League. In the AFL, Collingwood veteran Steele Sidebottom and Richmond's Dion Prestia have announced their retirements. And an enthralling first innings from Bangladesh continues. The Aussies searching for wickets as day two of the first test in Darwin continues. And now you're up to date. Don Nova.
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14: Hello. I hate having to share this news with you, but it's just broken that Aussie music icon and host of Young Talent Time, Johnny Young, has passed away aged 79 after a battle with cancer. His family have asked for privacy at this time. We're just sending big love and our condolences to his family. You know, three kids, seven grandchildren, two great-grandchildren and a TV legacy that he leaves behind with him, and we send big love to the Young Talentine family as well. Okay, it's a bit of a gear shift, but let's get back into some fresh hits and throwbacks for your Friday with G Flip. Aussie, bet on fire.

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0: song on Nova, the home of Cash or the Cars. 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What are we locking in? What are we going to choose? I'm opening 13, 24, 10 very soon, okay? While we wait, I've got some Benson Boone coming up and, ooh, brand new music from Morgan Wallen. 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
8: 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Sale ends Tuesday, 18th August 2026. A crash in Bulleen on Manningham Road between Bulleen Road and Thompson's Road. Delays in both directions. Also a crash to watch out for in Hurstbridge on Heidelberg King Lake Road near Sylvan Road. Delays in both directions there. In Mount Eliza, a crash on the Nepean Highway northbound at Mount Eliza Way and heavy on the Western Freeway outbound from Hopkins Road to Leakes Road. 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A light shower to today. 16 the top. Right now 15 degrees on Melbourne's Nova 100.
9: Nova.
10: It's 1 o'clock here on Nova. I'm Stephen Barlett, host of The Diary of a CEO, and this conversation stayed with me long after it ended.
9: He is critical care physician, Dr. Roger Schwelt.
11: The mitochondria to the cell is like the engine in your car. The engine produces locomotion that causes the wheels to spin, but in the process of doing it, it causes heat to surround the engine. And if you don't deal with that heat, it will shut down the engine. It will make it more inefficient, and eventually it will shut it down. So what do all internal combustion engines have? They have a cooling system. They have a radiator. They have an oil pan. They have a water pump. And that's exactly what the cell has to have for the mitochondria. It's not heat in the mitochondria. It's called oxidative stress. And it's specifically oxidative stress that causes destruction of the mitochondria and leads to these types of diseases. So oxidative stress causes the mitochondria not to work well. This leads to diabetes. Oxidative stress makes the mitochondria not work so well. This leads to dementia.
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17: We did it, Joe. We made it to Friday. Welcome to the Joel Creasy Show. Coming up today, I'm chatting to my new favourite, Leve. She's an Icelandic singer-songwriter who has just wrapped up a mammoth Australian tour. Plus, up next, I'm going to be giving away, this is so fancy, that $15,000 mattress from Bedshed. Thanks, Bedshed. But let's kick things off. Joel takes control of our first song. It's been a week. You know, one of those weeks where nothing really, but it's just been a week. It was also my birthday week, and I'm glad that's done. But speaking of other famous Leos, this icon is turning 69. Hello, hello, hello. On Sunday, Madonna. And here's my absolute favourite, Hung Up by Madonna on Nova.

0: Olivia Dean, rein me in. Good luck. It's the Joel Chrissy Show on Nova, and I'm here with Leyva. If you don't know her, get across her. Icelandic Chinese singer, songwriter, multi-instrumentalist. You're absolutely massive. And I heard you say when you were younger, and I can really relate to this, you were made fun of for being too much.
1: That's why I have humor now.
0: Right? Isn't it the best? People can't combat humor. They don't know what to do with it.
1: If you weren't too much growing up, I don't think you're in a fun place right now. I honestly do believe that. But yes, I definitely got made fun of for being too much. And that's why I've made an effort to create this community where everybody can be the most themselves and most expressive versions of themselves all the time.
0: I love it. Do you think about those people? I mean, I reckon you're going to say no because you're so nice. But when you've won 2 Grammy Awards, that's crazy. You're also the youngest ever winner of traditional pop vocal album.
1: I mean, yes, it's very, very kind that you think that I'm nice. And I try very hard to be kind and lead with kindness. But I am a petty bitch. So yes, I do think about it.
0: Oh my gosh, I am the pettiest bitch ever. I love it.
1: Genuinely, I think I could give you a good run for your money. I'm a petty bitch and I'm a grudge holder. And I think songwriting was sent to me as like this gift to get all of that out.
0: Oh my God. That's so great, songwriting. Because I did it when I broke up with a guy. He dumped me. The tram route that he would take to get into work every day, I was doing the comedy festival. I programmed all my tour marketing to be on the tram he catches every day. That's how petty I am.
1: Yes, and I have done my versions of that. It's wonderful.
0: Talk to me about the difference. You've won 2 Grammys. What's going through your mind the second time as opposed to the first time? Are they completely different experiences?
1: Yes, definitely. I mean, the first one, I just really thought there was not a single chance. So I was just happy to be there.
0: Yeah.
1: And the second one, there was a little bit of, not pressure, but I was like, okay, I won it last time. And now I'm going to be a little bit in my head if I don't win this one. But honestly, what was going through my head? Anxiety. Right after I won the award, I got this awful tummy ache, and it was the exact same tummy ache as I got after the first Grammy, and I was like, okay, well, guess this is just going to happen every single time.
0: Are you sure you didn't have a coffee with no oat milk? Was that it?
1: No, because I had the opposite problem that day.
0: You're the best.
1: I probably should have had a coffee with full cream. That's what you call whole milk here, right?
0: Yeah, whole milk. I know what you mean when you're like, I need some movement. I need some movement here. I'm going to have a really strong
1: full
0: coffee.
1: Full cream is like so indulgent, you know? Okay. A full cream flat white. It sounds like you're going to have like a biscuit and a scone and lemon curd and a full cream flat white.
0: Oh, Leyva, I am getting more besotted with you by the moment. Stay with me. We'll be back with more after this. It's the Joel Creasy Show on Nova.
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14: 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A breakdown in Camberwell on Turak Road. It's blocked eastbound near Warrigal Road. Use High Street or Riversdale Road to skip around. It's also impacting trams. Also, a burst water main being worked on in Ringwood on the Maroondah Highway outbound between New Street and Ringwood Street. One lane closed. And it's heavy on Peninsula Link southbound from Springvale Road to Thames Promenade. At IGA, pick up Makona. 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A light shower or 2 and 16, right now 15 degrees on Melbourne's Nova 100.
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8: With your 2 PM headlines, good afternoon, I'm Michelle Stevenson. The head of Australia's air traffic control agency has sought to clarify the circumstances of another near miss at Sydney Airport. An investigation into the Sunday incident, which saw a Virgin flight forced to abort takeoff when a Qantas plane crossed in front of it, has been launched.

0: separate incident on that same day was reported immediately. Well, former Premier Jacinta Allan has confirmed she will not contest the state election in November. It ends a 27-year parliamentary career for the member for Bendigo East and comes 2 weeks after she was ousted by her deputy, Ben Carroll. Singer and TV host Johnny Young has died at the age of 79 after a brief battle with pancreatic cancer. Young produced and hosted Young Talent Time in the 70s and 80s, kickstarting the careers of singers including Danny Minogue and Tina Arena. Anthony Albanese has overtaken Paul Keating as Australia's 11th longest-serving PM, and Matthew McConaughey has revealed he seriously considered playing Joel Miller in HBO's The Last of Us, but ultimately turned down the role, the Oscar winner revealing it just wasn't for him at the time. And you're up to date on Nova.
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4: No.
3: Troye Sivan has released a brand new single seconds ago.
4: Seconds ago, yeah. Swanee. And it's big because he is your best friend.
3: Yes.
4: But it's also big because his last album, Something to Give Each Other, which had, you know, Rush...
3: Yeah.
4: Got Me Started.
3: Yeah.
4: That was 2023. So it's been 3 years.
3: 3 years. Well, that's not too bad. I mean, we've waited a lot longer for the Rihanna album.
4: True, but given your mate Taylor drops albums every 6 months.
3: That's true. I
4: feel like it's been a while.
3: I want to hear a little bit of it.
4: I reckon we're going to play it in full right now. But 132410, say g'day to us next. And tell us what you're excited about this weekend. Swanee, I know you've got something cooking.
3: Yes.
4: Tell us after this. Brand new Troye Sivan for your Friday here on The Chrissy Swan Show. She's

0: Lucy Swan show on Nova, and I'm really glad you're here for moral support, Jack.
1: Okay.
0: About 3 weeks ago, I went and saw George from Como Hair.
1: Yes.
0: He is a genius, right? What he can achieve with follicles and a brush and a mixing bowl defies belief.
1: And right? Great on the social content too, I must say.
0: This is brilliant. And I spent all day there and I came out with the most amazing blonde hair. Like melted down the internet, essentially.
1: Yes.
0: I don't have that hair anymore.
1: I've noticed.
0: I
1: loved it. I wanted you to keep going on this life journey.
0: I loved it too. But the problem is I did a job about 6 weeks ago and I needed to do some pickups for that job and I looked completely different.
1: Yeah, okay.
0: So this week I had to go back to my natural hair colour. Now, George doesn't know.
1: So you did this yourself?
0: Yes, I did it myself. I had no choice.
1: Wow, you've done a great job, I must say.
0: I'm actually nervous. Anybody listening that is terrified of their hairdresser, you understand.
1: Mm-hmm.
0: I have to tell George that all his work
1: was an utter waste of time.
0: It's gone. It's gone. And the awkward thing is he has been texting me this week going, okay, we're going to book you in for the next layer, the next level, la, la, la.
1: Yeah, because he was with me on the blonde journey.
0: Yes.
1: Yeah.
0: And he thinks I'm still on the journey, but I'm not.
1: Shit. All right. Well, Tom, I can see, is currently talking to George. Okay, Tommy's putting George through.
0: He can't hear us. No, he can't hear us.
1: No, okay.
0: Oh, my God.
1: Okay, we're clicking through to George. I'm so scared. I'm gonna George, how are you?
2: Good, how are you?
1: Good, I'm here with Swanee. You're on the air.
0: Hi, Georgie.
2: Hi, how are you?
0: I'm nervous, George.
1: She's shitting herself.
2: I'm nervous too. Tell me, talk to me, what's going on?
0: You know that amazing hair that you did for me that just lit me from within?
2: Yes.
0: It's gone.
2: What do you mean? What's happened?
0: George, I'm so sorry. All your creativity, your work of art, your genius, your chemical machinations.
2: What happened?
1: I was on the journey with you, George, of her going blonde by summer.
0: So was I.
1: I thought it was going to look great.
0: So was I.
2: Oh, no. What did you do? Tell me.
0: Okay, so I undid it myself in my bathroom.
2: Okay, yep.
0: So what happened is this, George, is I filmed a job, right, about 5 weeks ago, 6 weeks ago, and I looked the way that I normally look, right, the brown hair, la, la, la.
2: Then
0: I come to you and I look completely different. Amazing. Mm. I still don't know how you did it. It's alchemy.
2: Right.
0: But then this week I had to go and film some pickups for that original job.
2: Mm-hmm.
0: And I didn't look the same. And I know how busy you are. I mean, the last time we spoke, you were like, I'm booked until the end of the year. So I just thought, I can't even text him and say, what am I going to do? La, la, la. I didn't want to bother you. So,
2: oh, no, you're making me really nervous. What's happened?
1: Well, she's done it herself, George. And I must say, it doesn't look as, like, you wouldn't look at it thinking, oh, this is supermarket packet mix.
0: No, it's not like, you know, Bali box dye. It was the colours that you recommended to me when I was brunette.
2: Yes.
0: But it's gone.
1: But she's got the gilts up bad.
2: Now we're a brunette again.
1: Yeah.
0: Yes. Are you disappointed? Wonderful. Are you disappointed? Are you?
2: Well, I know I can fix it, so that's fine.
1: Okay.
2: But why?
0: George, I'm so sorry. I was so terrified to tell you, and I just thought he's
2: it
0: gonna.
2: So good.
0: I know.
1: Kind of wish she had have just gone full Britney and shaved it, George.
0: I mean, look, too many more of those bleach rooms, and that's exactly what's going to have to happen.
2: That's right. Well, a couple more bleaches, I mean, it'll just be a chemical haircut by the end of it.
0: Well, look, George, thank you so much for being so understanding and so kind. And, you know, I'm going to let you go now, and you can go and punch the wall in your very classy concrete studio, okay?
2: It's all right. We'll sort you out, I promise, okay? I'll make sure it comes back.
0: Thank you, my darling. Thank you.
1: Go and follow George on Instagram, by the way, Como_hair.
0: Yeah. Yeah, he's a vibe.
1: He's a magician.
0: I love you. See you soon.
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10: Afternoon on the Ring Road. Greens are brown. There's a breakdown at Pascoe Bell Road. It's in the left-hand lane. Over in Heidelberg, a breakdown at Rosanna Road just after Burgundy Street. The right-hand lane is closed off. A burst water main in Ringwood at the Marinta Highway outbound between New Street and Ringwood Street. A slow run on the Monash Freeway from Stud Road to Belgrave Hallam Road. Otherwise, on the Westgate, is slowing citybound from the Westgate Bridge through to the Burnley Tunnel. 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Plus 25% off supercharged batteries and you need an UHF. This weekend only at Autobahn. Late shower tonight and down to 10. Tomorrow sunshine and 15. Right now it's 15 degrees on Melbourne's Nova 100.
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11: Michelle Stevenson. Well, WA's Premier has angrily responded to a Productivity Commission report which has called for major changes to the GST carve-up. The review finding the current arrangement has cost the federal budget $23 billion in 6 years, overwhelmingly benefiting WA. Premier Roger Cook says the only change he will accept is no change.
12: That's the funding we use to pay our teachers, our police officers, our nurses and deliver a record hospital build and improve our schools. The changes would punish Western Australia for its success, simply to prop up other lazy states.
11: Former CFMEU boss John Setka has been arrested for a second time. Officers from Task Force Hawk have swooped on Mr. Setka's Footscray home today. Police will allege he made harassing and offensive comments online while on bail. The time it took for a third near miss at Sydney Airport to be reported will form part of the Transport Safety Bureau's inquiries. The ATSB received reports yesterday about an incident on Sunday, which saw a Virgin aircraft abort takeoff due to a Qantas plane taxiing in front of it. Another incident between a Jetstar and Qatar plane the same morning was reported immediately. immediately. Jacinta Allen says she's proud to have been the youngest woman to be elected to Victorian Parliament after announcing she will not be recontesting her seat at the November election. Miss Allen made the announcement in Bendigo East, in the seat she's held since 1999. And Taylor Swift is in her newlywed era, debuting a new look as she steps out solo, the singer out in London with a fresh haircut and a summer dress. Now let's see what's happening on Nine News tonight.
6: Thanks, Michelle. Hello, I'm Alicia Loxley. Former Premier Jacinta Allen

0: Chrissy Swan Show on Nova. We love it to have you on the show, and we love it when you slide into our DMs.
1: Chrissy's correspondence.
0: I'm just about to talk about the traitors. We had Gretel on. She's amazing. I've realised, I mean, I know I watched the first episode, loved it. Maybe I'll watch the second as well. And I was so excited for Tuesday. My television has not been turned on all week.
2: So you haven't seen the two episodes this week?
0: Haven't seen anything.
2: Okay, so there. Please just watch Tuesday night's episode purely to see Gamble misspell someone's name.
0: Again.
2: And that somebody get angry at her for it.
0: Again. Because didn't she wanted to get rid of Shane and she spelt it S-H. A-N. Maybe she spelled it S-H-E-I-N and she's just been online shopping at Shein.
2: Yeah. No, it was only four letters. But then beautiful Cosima from Australian Idol.
0: Yes.
2: She got her name wrong and Cosima did not like that.
0: How do you get Cosima wrong?
2: She put an O at the end.
0: Cosimo. I just can't wait. Look, speaking of Cosima, Gretel, when she came in, we asked her who's most likely to trust the wrong person and have it get them into trouble. And Cosima says, yes, she's right. Cosima is too trusting, which is exactly what Gretel said. I love Cosima in it. I love how she, I zero in on her when they're all wandering in. She just looks so sad.
2: Yeah, she does.
0: She looks cold.
2: We'll just watch Tuesday night's episode and then you might want to watch again.
0: Okay, great. She looks cold. And speaking of cold, yes, hard relate, Cosima DeVito. Kiki Cool.
2: What a name. Kiki.
0: Kiki Cool wants to know, I was wearing a white puffer.
2: Mm.
0: I often wear puffer vests in the studio because it's cold. Kiki Cool wants to know, is it below zero in the studio? Please explain. No, it isn't below zero, all right? Smart ass.
2: 21.
0: But it's cold.
2: Yeah. I appreciate you run cold, so.
0: Sometimes, and also sometimes it says 21, which seems reasonable, but it doesn't feel like it. Feels cold.
2: Yeah, it's a fresh 21.
0: So don't get mad at me, Kiki Cool. Julie Pacetti. This happened when I wasn't even here, right? So don't.
2: Skip through it.
0: Don't be writing letters and actually don't listen to the show unless I'm on it. Nah, beautiful Dr. Chris Brown, the good one, not the bad one, the vet one, recommended a TV show. Now, of course, I haven't listened to the show. I don't listen if I'm not on it.
2: Duh.
0: What did he recommend?
2: No, I recommended a show to him.
0: Oh, okay, what was it?
2: A John Hamm show called Your Friends and Neighbours.
0: Okay, why do you love it?
2: It's a completely different storyline to any television show I've seen before.
0: Like what?
2: Essentially, a guy goes broke,
0: mm-hmm.
2: and he's a like massive hedge fund dude,
0: right?
2: And he starts stealing from his neighbors and selling it to stay rich. And he breaks up with his wife. It's really great.
0: Okay, that sounds amazing. And Julie Pacetti.
2: Pacetti.
0: Hey, look at Julie's. Look at Julie's photo. Julie looks like a vibe.
2: Oh my god, I'm obsessed with that. High eyebrow and that eye makeup.
0: Oh my god. Speaking of, she says, thank you, thank you, thank you for recommending Friends and Neighbours on the show. Mimi had mortally just finished watching series 4 of Morning Wars. I think there might be a bit of a spell check series.
2: Yeah. Who's Mimi?
0: I don't know. Mariah Carey. Anyway, she goes, also with the very sexy and delicious John Hamm in it. I was looking for my next series.
2: Who's expecting a kid at 55?
0: John Hamm is.
2: Yeah, it's come out.
0: I bet the woman's not 55.
2: She ain't.
0: Oh, hang on. Anne Hathaway's. anyway, she said, I watched it till 2:30 this morning.
2: Yeah, it's bingeable.
0: I mean, what time is it now? Sort of, you know, between 3 and 4 on a Friday. Julie Pacetti is definitely 3 sheets to the wind. Good on you, Julie. All right, one more before we tag and release you. I've been obsessed with the invite. Have you seen it yet?
2: Sunday I'm seeing it, I promise.
0: Okay, it is the film is still in cinemas. Olivia Wilde, Seth Rogen, Penelope Cruz and Edward Norton. I loved it so much. I haven't stopped thinking about it. I've even got my nails done like Penelope Cruz.
2: They look great. Hey, did you get that nail fixed?
0: Okay. I have not. I've got masking tape. I feel like Michael Jackson. Jamal! anyway, that's on the agenda. Will I get around to it? I don't know. I can't even think about it. It's so painful.
2: Please don't come back Monday like that.
0: No. Okay, is that all it takes? all right. And so I posted a story going, I'm obsessed with her nails and this is what they look like now. Paul Woff, W-O-F-F,
2: mm.
0: zero posts. What does that tell you about somebody?
2: Troll.
0: He goes, you've got your head up your ass. Wait, there's more.
2: He hasn't stopped there.
0: Nah.
2: I enjoyed that.
0: Such an underwhelming film. Go on, Paul.
1: 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Need a winter escape? Ski more, drive less this winter with snow days and sunset appraisal. Just 3 hours away at Mount Buller. Melbourne traffic.
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4: Good afternoon. In Heidelberg, a truck's broken down at Rosanna Road northbound after Burgundy Street. The right-hand lane is closed. Otherwise, in Ringwood, a burst water main and the Maroondah Highway outbound between New Street and Ringwood Street. A busy run on the Westgate Freeway from the Westgate Bridge through to the Burnley Tunnel. The Princess Freeway is slowing from the Westgate through to the Point Cook Bend. 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Late shower tonight and down to 10. Tomorrow sunshine and 15. Right now it's 14 degrees on Melbourne's Nova 100.
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16: Good afternoon. On the Tulla Freeway, a breakdown outbound to Melrose Drive. The second left-hand lane is closed and speeds are back at 40. As for the Monash reports of a crash outbound before Clyde Road, there is a truck that's broken down at the entry to the Ring Road Altona bound coming off Pasco Vale Road. Speeds are back at 40. And reports of a crash in Dufton and Heatherton Road eastbound before the Monash Freeway. And a slow run on the west gate from the bridge through to the Burnley Tunnel. 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Late shower tonight and down to 10. Tomorrow, sunshine and 15. Right now, it's 15 degrees on Melbourne's Nova 100.
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17: Good afternoon, I'm Michelle Stevenson. A controversial deal guaranteeing Western Australia a bigger share of the GST has been labelled unfair. A new Productivity Commission review finds the arrangement has cost the federal budget $23 billion in 6 years, overwhelmingly benefiting WA. It's now recommending major changes to make the system fairer for the other states. Well, former CFMEU boss John Seck has been arrested again, this time by Victoria Police's Task Force Hawk. The 61-year-old's accused of making harassing and offensive online comments earlier this week. He's also been charged with committing offences while on bail. Australia's air traffic control chief has sought to clarify the circumstances of another near miss at Sydney Airport. The Transport Safety Bureau is investigating an incident on Sunday which saw a Virgin flight forced to abort takeoff when a Qantas plane crossed the runway. Air Services Australia boss Robert Sharp doesn't believe the near miss between the Virgin and Qantas flights met the threshold for reporting.
18: The controllers immediately rescinded the clearance. Secondly, the aircraft remained stationary. And thirdly, the distance of 1.3 kilometres is quite substantial.
17: A quarter of Australia's truck drivers could retire within 4 years as the average age of workers hits 51. To combat this shortage, transport operators are expanding entry-level apprenticeships for recruits.

0: as young as 17. And Robbie Williams has revealed he's been diagnosed with autism, the singer admitting that he struggles with intrusive thoughts. That's after previously sharing that he's also ADHD. Now let's see what's happening on Nine News tonight.
1: Thanks, Michelle. Hello, I'm Alicia Loxley. Former Premier Jacinta Allen quits politics.
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1: And the death of Young Talent Time host Johnny Young.
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0: Kid, Justin Bieber, Stay. I need you to stay, need you to stay. 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
1: How good are dogs?
0: Oh, I don't know, mate. Who are you asking me? I was down at the park at 5:30 this morning.
2: Oh, what a trooper.
1: Well it got you up and about. Mate. No, it's certainly not about you, but it's I did think you were about to take it away.
0: I did have a story.
1: See what happens, Fitzy, when you just leave a small gap.
0: Bang. What a fella. What a fella.
3: What a journey.
1: How good are dogs? Woo. Man's best friend, some might say. And the relationship between owners and their pets, dogs in particular, can be, like, very important. I mean, when people get older, the dog's been around for longer than some of their family members have been.
0: Yeah.
1: I mean, what about those stories where people will pass away and the dog just hangs out with that person? That actually happened to my granddad. Daddy.
0: Really?
1: Yeah, he had a heart attack out in the paddock. And the dog never left him until the car got there.
2: Well, this is
1: just incredible.
2: This is I've informed you guys that I saw The Odyssey for the third time today. But
1: you've got to get a hobby.
2: I know, but it's Odysseus's dog waited 20 years for him to come home before it died.
0: Wow. I don't know whether I believe that. I mean,
2: that
0: what a stupid dog.
2: That is a true story.
0: Right,
2: they kept jabbing it up.
1: Yeah,
2: it's unbelievable.
1: Good story. You stay out of this as well, for sake.
0: Come over here with me, mate.
1: I want to talk to you about a study, and maybe your dog is this kind of dog. They have finally revealed some findings. This has come out of a university in Vienna. It's the first direct evidence of its kind that the animals, the dog, possess the ability to read and respond to positive and negative emotions. Now, I know that a dog is going to know if you're screaming at it or you know, some people kick their dog or, you know, like obvious signs of aggression or happiness.
0: Sure, got any Barnaby Joyce there,
1: but, but the what they've done now is the study has read the dog's reading just small facial expressions.
0: Oh, okay.
1: So smiles. Like the dogs can respond. I don't know how they've done it. I don't know if they've wired the dog up to like an EEG machine.
2: I thought showing your teeth was a sign of aggression to a dog.
1: Well, yeah, it is. Well, no, it is, but maybe only if you have the canines.
0: They're so smart. They would be able to read anything. They'd be able to read the mood of a room.
2: Yeah.
0: They'd be able to understand whether you're in a bad mood or a good mood very clearly.
2: Yep. How good those timber floorboards are to weon whip in
0: and
2: your
0: that's
2: house.
0: Why they're lifting. No. Don't trip over them if you come around to my place.
1: One.
0: I mean, there was dogs that would even go in, sit on the end of someone's bed in a nursing home if they were about to die.
1: Yeah.
0: There were dogs in Africa that would go into rooms where the person had AIDS.
1: Or when people
2: I don't know about that one,
1: it
2: mate.
1: Is true. I think it's true. And when people are about to give birth, sometimes they will know that there's a pregnant woman in the room.
0: Yep. Jess is... hang on a minute. I don't know if this is on the topic. Jess has called the show. What do you got, Jess?
4: Happy birthday, Kate. Great. I hope you get to celebrate and your day is great. Happy birthday.
1: Oh, that is so nice.
2: Wow. I just feel like people have just won a $100 voucher to Chemist Warehouse.
0: Yeah,
2: they
0: don't
2: give stuff about
5: Isn't that a beautiful poem?
0: Banjo Patterson's quit working.
1: Beautiful. Yeah. Yeah, more.
4: And I just want to mention, Kate, you're a milk.
5: Oh, wow.
2: Oh,
5: wow.
2: That is
1: Jessica.
0: Put that in a poem, Jess.
2: I think that's a mum I'd like to fix
4: no
2: for
4: what
2: anyone out there.
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8: 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On the Tuttle Freeway, a breakdown outbound at Melrose Drive. The second left-hand lane is closed. As for the Pasco Vale Road, there is a truck that's broken down at the entry to the Ring Road turnabout. Speeds are back at 40. And a slow run on the Eastern Freeway outbound from Burke Road passing Berlin Road. After payday sale at Freedom won't last long. 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Sale ends Sunday only at Freedom. Late shower tonight and down to 10. Tomorrow sunshine and 15. Right now it's 14 degrees on Melbourne's Nova 100.
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16: 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The popular weight loss drugs linked to a string of deaths. Tributes flow for Johnny Young. And a warning for parents over a collectible craze. 7 News at 6.
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0: What aroma do you go with when you go to
1: Roma?
2: I wear a Tom Ford.
3: He's good, isn't he, Tommy Ford?
0: Tom, can I just say your aroma is amazing tonight? You look amazing. And we all...
2: Harry's just... There you go.
0: Harry's flicking Tom Ford onto me as I speak.
2: I'm wafting.

0: Heading into the weekend. Thank you, Tame Impala, Fitzy, Whipper, Kate. What do you got, Fitz?
1: Did work ruin your honeymoon? 13-24-10. Oh, there's an unbelievable story in The Australian this week. Atlassian, what a great positive story it is. An Australian company that's worth $60 billion. It's crazy, right? And Scott Farquhar, one of the owners of it, he's worth $20 billion himself, Kate. Like, just absolutely loaded. But there's an amazing story that in 2010, he was on honeymoon with his wife in the Kalahari Desert over in South Africa, safari in the middle of nowhere, when he received a phone call. And this is an unbelievable story. But they had been hacked by a European hacker who got into the system. And Atlassian's whole entire IT system came down to Scott Farquhar's password, which they said was so easy to guess that this guy worked it out. But no, in the article, it doesn't tell you what the password is, but it says there wasn't any capitalization or random numbers or any of this other stuff. It was just a standard English word password that ran the whole of Atlassian.
0: Scott's gone with QWERTY, hasn't he? He's gone with QWERTY. Scotty.
1: So it took 24 hours to actually get through to him, right, and say, look, mate, we are getting hacked at the moment, because he was in the middle of nowhere.
0: Oh, my God.
1: He then had to bail on his wife and go back, and they basically had to sit down, and this hacker was peppering Atlassian with riddles and all this kind of stuff. The FBI got involved. So they, for like 48 hours straight, they had to stop the crisis. They ended up surviving the hack, but he had to leave South Africa and his honeymoon to save the company.
0: Scott, can we change QWERTY to QWERTY 1? Can we do QWERTY 2?
2: Capital Q.
0: Or can we do something? Put a dollar sign in.
1: Nina, honeymoon horrors. What happened?
3: Was made redundant while in Mykonos.
0: Oh. On your honeymoon?
3: Yeah.
0: What happened, Nina, and why were you made redundant?
3: So basically, one of my friends called me saying, hey, we've lost like a major client. There's redundancies happening. So I called my boss and I was like, what's happening? And she's like, I need to put a meeting in for you. I was like, well, okay, I'm on my honeymoon in Mykonos. But sure thing. And yeah, they told me I was made redundant. So.
2: Oh.
3: Yeah, I didn't think it was summer, guys.
2: Did you extend the honeymoon or quickly hurry back because you couldn't afford it anymore without a job?
3: Yeah, now we got back right after. Like, we didn't cut it short, so good. Whatever. But, you know.
0: Yeah. Nina, you know what, though? That story's got you $100 to spend at Chemist Warehouse just for that. So, we've turned the bad news around here.
1: Not really a substitute, but let's go to Rebecca. Rebecca, what's your job?
4: I'm a school teacher, so I had to take my honeymoon in the school holidays. So it was like a big gap between my wedding and the honeymoon. So
0: of
4: that
0: course.
4: Was ruined.
0: No, well, I don't think that should be ruined. I mean, you kind of get a bit of time to settle down after your wedding and then you build. Where did you go on your honeymoon?
4: We went to Port Douglas in the cold.
0: Oh, beautiful. Daintree rainforest.
2: Well, it is beautiful. Imagine if you turned up, though, and all the kids from your school are holidaying as because that's the time they go.
1: I don't like it seeing laptops on honeymoons when there's one partner that has to open the laptop on the honeymoon. Like, you'd think that your employer would just give you a week or two off.
0: Unless you're playing Fortnite. Becky, you still with your husband?
4: Yeah, married with two kids.
0: Oh, isn't that great? Oh, see what I mean?
1: Survived,
0: You had to wait for that freezing cold Port Douglas trip. Hey, Beck, $100 to spend at Chemist Warehouse for you too.
4: Oh, thanks very much, guys. Happy birthday,
2: right.
4: Kate.
2: Oh, thank you. Thanks, Beck.
0: Oh, that's beautiful.
2: God, there's a really good feeling in here today.
0: Yeah, it's birthday.
2: I think it's the sugar from the cake.
0: Is that what it is?
2: Cake.
0: Rainbow cake. a squatter disaster next.
1: Did you squat? Squatting.
0: Were you caught without a bathroom, Kate Ritchie?
1: This wasn't.
2: I tried not to look at him so I could avoid that. Maybe he was asking Fitzy that question.
0: Have you had a squatting disaster?
1: No, this wasn't coming out of the races again, Kate. Was
0: oh no.
2: Well, at least I can squat, and so my quads still work.
0: They're holding you up. Tommy, what's the story?
5: It's your story.
0: Oh, it's mine.
5: Yeah, it's yours. So
0: that's
5: what
0: right.
5: the hell, man?
0: That's really good, Tom.
5: Nah. Where's my bell? That's next. It's really good, though.
0: I can't wait to find out what it is. Fitzy, Whipper and Kate on Nova. Stay four nights.
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8: On the Hume Freeway, there's reports of a crash outbound before Craigieburn Road. Delays are back to the Ring Road. As for Pascoe Vale Road, a broken down track at the entry ramp to the Ring Road L, turnabout in the left-hand lane is closed. As for the Ring Road, it's banked up Greensville bound past the Deer Park Bypass. The Calder is busy from the Ring Road to Calder Park Drive. Over on the Deer Park Bypass, it's a busy run from the Ring Road to Hopkins Road on the Western Freeway. 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Sale ends Tuesday, 18th August 2026. Late shower tonight and down to 10. Tomorrow, sunshine and 15. Right now, it's 14 degrees on Melbourne's Nova 100.
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26: I actually met Leonardo DiCaprio at a party and I was drunk.
25: Yeah, I know.
26: I nearly called him Jack. That was fun. I thought I was imagining him, but I wasn't.
2: I've had those dreams as well.
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0: on holidays, but he'd gone into her bed and he was, so her bed was mud. And I was like, holy shit, what's gone? Oh, sorry, I shouldn't swear. But we were freaking out at that point. So we called the police, but it was obviously like King's Cross, so they were used to getting like all kinds of calls.
1: Yeah.
2: That was nothing.
0: And they were like, what do you mean? Are you sure you don't know this person? We were like, no, we don't know this person. So they came over and he had obviously like lost his way
1: tonight.
0: And thought that he had come into his friend's house and decided to take a nap.
3: That's how all great relationships start though. Zara, thank you for your call.
1: Chantel, who was this at your wedding? What happened at your wedding, Chantel?
4: The day before our wedding, myself and my bridesmaids and my mum rocked up to our Airbnb. We're going to stay the night and plan to get ready there the next morning, have our hair and makeup done, and our photographer was supposed to arrive. We unpacked the car and went into the Airbnb, and it was trashed. There was beer bottles everywhere. It stunk like it was really, really trashed. And we wandered through the house wondering what had happened. And there was an old guy passed out in one of the beds.
3: Tommy.
4: Just had made himself at home. Yeah. So we rang the Airbnb host and apparently he was the cleaner. But he just made himself at home, hadn't bothered cleaning anything, and we were left stranded with no accommodation for the night before.
2: Oh, it's your wedding. That's awful.
1: Oh, my God.
3: What did you end up doing, Shani?
4: Pardon?
3: What did you end up doing?
4: Thankfully, one of my bridesmaids' parents lived nearby.
3: Oh, my gosh.
4: And they were away on holidays, so she rang them and begged for us to be able to stay the night before. And we all crammed into... I think we all ended up just sharing three beds between the six of us. And we just had to make do. There was nothing else available.
3: You did it, and you've got $100 to spend at Chemist Warehouse for that awesome story.
1: I do love thinking that the guy's halfway through his cleaning job going, this is the worst job. You know what? I'm letting my hair down. Yep. I'm grabbing a six-pack and just having a crack.
3: Put some music on. I'll clean that up after myself.
2: I kind of understand. That's why you should never say when you're going to be away to anyone.
3: Yes. There's your catch. Okay. Michelle has got your news very soon. And they're not too far away. Away.
1: Oh, we.
2: Oh, my God. Oh, we're away.
3: Not too far away.
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2: 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On the Princess Freeway, an incident at the entry to the Ring Road Greensbound one lane is closed. As for Pasco Vale Road, a truck is broken down at the entry to the Ring Road Altonabout. Speeds are back at 40. And a slow run on the Hume Freeway outbound from the Ring Road to O'Hearn's Road. 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Late shower tonight and down to 10. Tomorrow sunshine and 15. Right now it's 14 degrees on Melbourne's Nova 100.
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3: Good afternoon, I'm Michelle Stevenson. WA's Premier says the Prime Minister has assured him the current GST arrangements will remain after a damning report by the Productivity Commission. The report has found Western Australia is receiving more than its assessed needs, while other states and territories are effectively falling short. But Premier Roger Cook says he won't allow funding to be stripped off the West to prop up what he's described as lazy states. Investigators say the amount of time it took to report a near miss at Sydney Airport will form a part of their inquiries. The Transport Safety Bureau received reports yesterday about a Virgin aircraft aborting takeoff on Sunday due to a Qantas plane taxiing in front of it. Another incident between a Jetstar and Qatar plane the same morning was reported immediately. ATSB Chief Angus Mitchell says his team is still trying to understand the delay.
4: We understand that there was a training or supervisory condition in the tower at the time of this incident. It may have led that to be classified as a training incident, as opposed to an immediately notifiable one. But that's some of the evidence we're currently going through now.
3: Former Victorian Premier Jacinta Allen is expected to jet off for an overseas holiday with her family after announcing her retirement from politics. The member for Bendigo East will not recontest her seat to the November election, ending her 27 years in Victorian Parliament. Well, Nigel Farage has won the Clacton by-election. The Reform UK leader has been re-elected to his seat after defeating his main rival, Count Binface. And Matthew McConaughey has revealed he seriously considered playing Joel Miller in HBO's The Last of Us, but ultimately turned down the role. Now let's see what's happening on Nine News.
5: Thanks, Michelle. Hello, I'm Alicia Loxley. Former Premier Jacinta Allen quits politics.
6: Will not be contesting the 2026 election.
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15: It's Fitzy, Whipper and Kate driving you home.
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18: Ladies and gentlemen, the weekend.
19: Oh, there's a party in here. There's a real party in here. Happy birthday, Kay Ritchie.
20: Thank you.
19: It is a birthday Friday here in the studio with Fitzy, Whipper and Kate. How do you feel? Like, give everybody a grand straight a statement for your birthday.
20: I actually feel very loved today. And I had, do you know what I realised? For the first time, it's taken me 30 years to spend my birthday a bit like a Groundhog Day, but be very grateful for doing it like that.
19: Hashtag well blessed.
21: Done, Kate.
20: Does
21: can
20: that
21: I give
20: make
21: you
20: sense?
21: An album? Do you want an life. Album review for your birthday, Kate?
20: Oh, I would love that. I thought you'd never gift me that.
21: Yeah, so do you remember Tiger? Tiger went out with Kylie Jenner around about 10 years ago. Do you remember that guy, the rapper? He's a rapper.
19: Yeah, he came to Australia at one stage as well.
21: He's just brought out a new album called Starface, and Pitchfork has given a 0.0 review. The rapper's slop pop concept album is smug and complacent and depressing. Its very existence has made the world a worse place.
19: Oh. Imagine that. Imagine if that was a review of all the hard work you'd put in.
21: Have we got any of it there, Jess? I mean, it's...

0: guys, it's producer Tommy here, aka Tron, filling in for Snitch, who's got some outstanding legal issues that he's tending to in Indonesia. So today, let's get into the recap. We started the week with, of course, some gym chat.
1: I'm thinking I might go in and buy a set of kettlebells.
2: Oh, it's just a
1: kettlebells. What do I start on, like 10 kilos, 20 kilos?
3: Well, you've already started,
4: but it's unfortunately it was with kettle chips.
5: Oh, he's good.
4: It's amazing.
6: For peanut butter, am I right?
5: Kettle Taco Bell over here.
1: That's not bad. Cats on the floor.
0: Oh, well said, Whip. Kate's been having her own gym journey this week, but with a few extra complications.
7: If you're not single, please don't flirt with other people at the gym. Sneaky eye contact. There was a bit of that going on yesterday. And then I finished my session. I make my way down the escalator.
1: Go on.
7: And walking out of the supermarket was old mate with his wife. Hey, mate, don't do that.
4: Yeah.
7: I mean,
4: yeah.
7: I know it was pretty tough talking.
1: I don't know if you can go back to the gym.
7: I'll be going back to the gym. It's my gym.
1: Yeah? Not his gym?
7: No, it's not his gym. So for all those people out there, if you're not single, don't flirt at the gym.
8: Game? What's a game?
0: Then the big names started rolling through the door. First up, Hollywood superstar Callum Turner dropping by to pump up his steamy new movie, One Night Only. What do you even ask a potential James Bond?
1: I want to ask him about Dua Lipa's wedding night because they're married now, Tom. Can I do that? Is that on the cards?
5: You referenced the honeymoon, but I wouldn't go too hard on
7: it. Let's talk about the movie.
5: You know what? Ask whatever you want.
7: Yeah, I don't care if he doesn't speak. If he just sits there and graces us with his presence.
4: Ask about the movie, but don't bring up Home and Away, whatever you
5: want.
0: Right. And just before Callum arrived, the boys warned her again.
1: If Callum Turner comes in here knowing he's British, I bet you mention that you're from over
7: there. No, don't you dare say that. If I do mention it, it's because you are going to mention it before I do.
1: You'll bring it up.
4: Do not mention that you're from over there.
0: Let's see if Kate kept it together.
9: It's not my first time to Australia. My brother and sister are both Australian. They grew up here.
7: But I'm guessing, Callum, this is where you tell me that you grew up watching Home and Away.
9: Yeah.
1: Sally from Home and Away?
9: Of course.
1: Obviously very big in the UK.
9: The truth is that we not only Home and Away, but we also had Neighbours.
7: I knew you were going to do that.
1: Just stick with Home and Away.
9: But I always preferred Home and Away.
0: And the hard-hitting questions kept coming.
1: I mean, you just got married. You know what love is more than ever before. So you're going down this path of full romance in a lead-up to something so special. More rom-coms in the future?
9: Well, I'm doing a movie about divorce right now.
1: Oh my God.
9: Straight off the honeymoon into a movie about divorce.
0: Once Callum left, we covered off some big onstage issues for Usher.
7: There's all this uproar because he's touring the US alongside Chris Brown.
1: Creepfest 26.
4: Is there a bit of stink on that guy still?
7: Oh, of course absolutely.
4: And I know he's a vet, but honestly, to get him up on the stage.
1: No, completely different one. Has nothing to do with Bondi.
4: I'm so sorry, wrong one.
7: No, not the doctor.
0: Like all good radio shows do, we took your calls this week on snakes slithering into sneaky spaces.
10: Sneaky
7: snakes, discuss.
1: Anthony, did something happen to you, buddy?
11: Not myself, my ex-fiancée. She caught wind of a red belly in her ceiling, and the way she caught wind of that was on her security camera, she saw this big rope-looking thing dangling from the gutters.
4: Oh, how long did it take for you to get it into the roof, Anthony?
11: It would have been a brown if I had one.
0: Well, if there's a snake problem, there's only one man to fix it. Host of the Logies,
1: Robert Irwin. Welcome!
12: What's up?
1: Wow, nominated for a gold, but also hosting.
4: Can you give us a bit of a behind the scenes of how it's going?
13: The rehearsals. Oh my gosh, I'm proper exhausted. This is going to be a marathon and a sprint.
1: Close to 20 years ago when Dad was there with the snake. Do you have a wild animal on stage? Because it doesn't always go to plan.
13: There's
1: going to
13: be a wild animal on stage the whole time.
0: The big Logies names kept coming with Sonia Kruger in the studio, but we might have given the guys the wrong research.
4: She is up again for another gold Logie.
0: It's the magnificent Sonia Kruger!
14: Oh,
1: my gosh.
14: You are so wrong, my friend.
7: Yeah.
14: I know I'm not up for a gold Logie.
4: No, damn.
7: Well, you should be.
14: Bless you all. That's so sweet. But can I just say I'm quietly relieved not to be because I'm going to get lit.
0: Never one to miss a party, Whipper tried to scam an invite.
4: Reason, we should go to the Logies this year.
6: I declined because I figured I would have to take you.
4: No.
6: He'd pull the chair out and he'd look after your dress.
4: I'm a gentleman. A corsage.
14: You'd have a nice prom photo taken. Why are you gesturing to your leg?
4: Is that where the corsage goes?
14: No, that's not where a corsage goes. That would be a garter.
4: Oh, garter. I'll bring you a garter.
6: That's where you've been going wrong in high school.
0: Forgot about it, Whipper. Put me out of my misery. Let's do this. Out of context,
6: Kate. Nigella Lawson. How good is that voice? I'd love to come downstairs one morning and just have Nigella in my kitchen.
4: Me too.
2: Microwave.
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6: 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For a winker, like a wink. 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I wink a lot.
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15: 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On the Princess Freeway, an incident at the entry to the Ring Road, Greens around one lane is closed. As for Pasco Vale Road, a truck is broken down at the entry to the Ring Road, our turnabout. Speeds are back at 40. And a slow run on the Hume Freeway outbound from the Ring Road to O'Hearn's Road. 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Late shower tonight and down to 10. Tomorrow sunshine and 15. Right now it's 14 degrees on Melbourne's Nova 100.
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0: Thank you, Sunny Fedora and Libby Anchor. How good is that? Let me be in your arms. It is Fitzy Whipping. Did I get that right? What's the name of that artist? Yep. Libby Anchor.
1: Yep. I thought she was going,
0: She did. What injury has caught your attention, Fitz?
2: It's a male medical condition that I've never heard of. But anyway,
0: Come on, mate.
2: hey, I'll give you that one.
0: It's her birthday. She can say anything.
2: You can. No, a mate of mine, his son has had to pull out of football for 3 weeks. And I'm like, what, hamstring? What has he done? Is he all right? And he goes, no, mate. He twisted a nut in the shower.
0: You would shout, wouldn't you?
2: Now, okay, I've got no idea, right? I've never heard of this. 13, 24, 10. I've never heard of someone twisting a nut, okay? And that's how it was explained to me. I've done some research, but I need some more education on this because I'm like, how do you do that?
0: You know, one of the worst things that ever happened at my school, and this wasn't fair at all, I'm not going to mention his name because that would just be as bad as the moment it was, but in year nine, the head of year nine stood up at the time and said, I'm going to insert the name Steve, you might be worried about Steve. He hasn't been at school for a while. He's had a twisted testicle, but it's been operated on now and he's fine. Now, that poor kid was named Twisties forever after.
2: Oh, see, that's a tough one.
1: Can I just ask about if you twist a testy?
2: Yeah.
1: Can't you twist it back?
0: What's the worry about
1: having a twisted testy?
0: I think because the connection, like the tube or whatever connects the testicle, can cut it off. It cuts off the blood flow.
1: Oh, it's full. Like it's fully twisted for like permanently.
0: Yeah, I'm giving it my best. I think your nut will die if you don't fix it.
2: Can we speak to someone that it's happened to? James, how painful is it, James?
3: It's actually quite painful. I actually had a lower end of the scale.
2: Yeah.
3: But I went to the doctors and I was telling him what I was feeling, and he immediately wrote me a letter to go straight to the hospital.
0: Yeah.
3: Because it is serious. If it stays twisted for too long, it literally, as you said, the tube just twists around and it just ties itself off and can kill it.
2: Did you knock it, James, or how did it twist? You don't know.
3: I have no idea. And apparently that is the scariest part, that it can literally just happen. I woke up one morning and I felt this pain and I'm like, what is going on?
0: Yeah, you didn't do a double sheepshank in the middle of the night. You know what I mean, James?
2: Oh, gosh, it's the old granny knot. Can we... actually, we've got a doctor. Anne, what is the actual medical term for it, Anne?
4: Oh, I think it's called, orchidopexy is what you call it when you fix it.
2: Yeah,
4: I think
2: right.
4: It's just called testicular torsion, which means twisted. And it's quite common in teenagers because everything down there is very, very mobile and it twists and it's extremely painful. And if it's not fixed, it can actually kill the testis. And you can end up with toxins and kidney failure. And it's actually really, really serious if it's not fixed. So I don't know how old your last caller was, but that was absolutely the right thing to do. Send him straight to hospital and get it fixed.
0: And a mate of mine, once again, I won't mention his name. He was playing football one time and he got kneed really hard in the nuts. And he went down and his mate said, come on, let's get up. By half time, his testicle had swollen to the size of an avocado and they said, we're just going to drain it. And I think that's normal procedure if that happens. But what had actually happened was the nut had split in two.
4: Oh, like exploded?
0: Yeah.
4: That's a lot of force.
0: So they had to remove the testicle altogether.
4: Yeah, you can't save it. Yeah, that one would have to go.
0: But you can still make babies, can't you?
4: If it hurts, check it out.
0: And you can still make babies if you've got only one, can't you?
4: Absolutely.
2: Okay, right. So testicular torsion is the actual name for it, Anne. Okay, well, that's...
4: Yeah.
0: And Anne...
1: I think Anne said
4: testis. That's my community service announcement for the day.
0: And do they, if you were to lose one, do they put a prosthetic in for balance?
4: They can do if you want one.
0: Right.
4: So they do exist and it can be done. So some men, for example, if they've had testicular cancer and have one removed, some don't bother, they don't care. And other people say no, they... want to kind of look like they used to, and they do, they get a prosthetic put in.
0: You'd want to balance out the bag, wouldn't you?
2: And another another question. Do people get enlargements just for the look? No. Okay, I was going to say.
4: Not of the testes, no.
2: Okay.
4: Other things, yes, but not of the But that, no.
0: What do you think of Fitz?
2: No, I was just saying.
1: What about for a friend.
2: What about reductions? I saw my grandfather. Oh, my grandfather mowing the lawns the other day.
0: 3 metres behind it. Very good. Thanks, Anne. Good. At least we had one professional in that chat, Tom. So yeah, that sort of verified it as a professional and, chat.
1: I've never James seen Ed, you guys so excited. Yeah, no,
5: they're really
1: something.
5: Like into it.
2: But see, I've been knackered before, and that is a pain that, look, I'm not going to go there and compare it to anything else, Kate, but I've never heard of testicular torsion.
0: Worse than childbirth.
2: Can we give one away, Tom? 13, 20,
0: the twisted
2: 14.
0: Nut.
5: Oh, every day. No. James and Anne, though, both win $100 to spend at Chemist Warehouse.
0: Yes, just for some painkillers and
5: perfect
0: you
5: for the doctor. Off she goes.
0: Good on you, James. Thanks, Anne.
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8: In Narrewarren South, a crash at Glasscox Road and Sherwood Road. Otherwise, on the Greensboro Bypass, there is reports of a crash outbound at Diamond Creek Road. Delays are back to the Ring Road. Northcote has reports of another crash at St. George's Road northbound before Atherton Road. And the Hume Freeway is busy outbound from the Ring Road to O'Hearn's Road, then approaching Donnybrook Road. And the Deer Park Bypass is slowing outbound from the Ring Road to Hopkins Road on the Western Freeway. 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Late shower tonight and down to 10. Tomorrow sunshine and 15. Right now it's 14 degrees on Melbourne's Nova 100.
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3: Good evening. A narrow Warren South, a crash at Glasscocks Road heading eastbound at Sherwood Road. A burst water main in Ringwood and the Morinda Highway. It is busy outbound between New Street and Ringwood Street. A slow run on the eastern freeway from Burke Road passing Baleen Road. As for the Westgate, it's a busy run citybound from the Balti through to the Burnley Tunnel. And the Calder Freeway is banked up from the Ring Road through to Calder Park Drive. 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Late shower tonight and down to 10. Tomorrow, sunshine and 15. Right now, it's 14 degrees on Melbourne's Nova 100.
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21: Hello, I'm Michelle Stevenson. Well, WA's Premier has angrily responded to a Productivity Commission report which has called for major changes to the GST carve-up. The review finding the current arrangement has cost the federal budget $23 billion in 6 years, overwhelmingly benefiting WA. Premier Roger Cook says the only change he will accept is no change.
22: That's the funding we use to pay our teachers, our police officers, our nurses and deliver a record hospital build and improve our schools. The changes would punish Western Australia for its success, simply to prop up other lazy states.
21: Former CFMEU boss John Setka has been arrested for a second time. Officers from Task Force Hawk have swooped on Mr. Setka's Footscray home today. Police will allege he made harassing and offensive comments online while on bail. The time it took for a third near miss at Sydney Airport to be reported will form part of the Transport Safety Bureau's inquiries. The ATSB received reports yesterday about an incident on Sunday, which saw a Virgin aircraft abort takeoff due to a Qantas plane taxiing in front of it. Another incident between a Jetstar and Qatar plane the same morning was reported immediately. Jacinta Allen says she's proud to have been the youngest woman to be elected to Victorian Parliament after announcing she will not be recontesting her seat at the November election. Miss Allen made the announcement in Bendigo East in the seat she's held since 1999. And Taylor Swift is in her newlywed era, debuting a new look as she steps out solo, the singer out in London with a fresh haircut and a summer dress. Now let's see what's happening on Nine News tonight.
23: Thanks, Michelle. Hello, I'm Alicia Loxley. Former Premier Jacinta Allen quits politics.
24: Will not be contesting the 2026 election.
23: All the reaction at six. A toddler's health nightmare after visiting a petting farm.
25: He didn't move at all or walk for 12 days.
23: And the death of Young Talent Time host Johnny Young.
26: Close your and I'll kiss you.
23: Don't worry, you haven't missed the news. 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
27: A Beautiful Noise, the Neil Diamond musical, is now playing at the Princess Theatre. 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Now on sale until November 7, this season will not be extended any further. 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So don't miss your chance to see this feel-good musical before it leaves Melbourne. Book today.
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28: Yeah!
33: We are finally here. We are gearing up to the Logies, or at least you are.
28: Very excited.
33: I'm excited to watch it. I love watching it. I've always watched the entire thing.
28: Do you actually?
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28: All the way to the end of the gold.
33: All the way to the end of the gold.
28: Wow. Well, I will be. I've started my preparations. I've had my hair coloured and lightened. I'll be marinating in a spray tan all day tomorrow. And then the whole day, the preparation for Logies.
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28: It starts in the morning.
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33: 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I think you're the problem. The host of the Logies is here next, Robert Irwin, to talk us through his preparation. After this, sorry, Josh Farwar's just not you right now. This is the OG. This is Madonna. Happy Friday.

0: This is Ricky Lee and Tim on Nova. Robert Irwin's just been teaching me about catch, tag and release.
1: Yes.
0: Good to see you, mate.
1: Good
0: thanks
1: to
0: for coming
1: see you.
0: In.
1: Yes. Yeah, we've been talking crocodiles.
2: We have been.
1: I just got in from Cape York. I've been catching crocs for the last, 2 weeks.
0: So you catch, then you tag, then you release.
1: You catch them, you put, a little GPS tracker on them, let them go again. We've done this for a long time. This research project's been going on for, 20 years. Mm-hmm. You know, where they do, where they go, what they do, what they eat, their social structure, their body temperature. We found out crocs can hold their breath for 8 hours.
3: What?
1: It's crazy.
0: I noticed when I went to Australia Zoo and I saw you guys do your show.
1: We were there in there feeding crocs when you came.
0: But I did notice that you sent Chandler into the water.
1: Oh,
0: yeah. Bindi's partner.
1: Oh, yeah, yeah.
0: So I was like,
1: he's expendable. He'll be like, no, I'm kidding.
0: Find another partner.
1: I always make that joke. I'm like, okay, we need someone expendable to get in the water with the crocs.
3: Chandler's the best.
1: He's awesome. He's just boots and all into everything. So, Bindi found a good one with him.
0: Now, Ricky's going to talk to you about the Logies in a second, but just as an offside, I've hosted the Aries a couple of times, all right?
1: I need some tips.
0: I'll just say, though, the music crowd are a little bit more cool. The TV guys are a bit more up themselves.
1: Oh,
0: so I think you're up. It's a bit tougher than catch tagging and releasing on Sunday, I think, in front of all those TV
1: guys. The crocodile's going to feel safe in a minute. This is going to be,
0: But congratulations on the gig. Congratulations on everything. Everything, but congratulations on hosting the Loki Sunday.
1: Thank you. Yeah, well, I'm a conservationist. My job is to try and get my message into different rooms, and what an insane platform to do that. But also, I look at my dad's been involved with the Logies, back in the day for a long time. He was always into it, and he was inducted into the Hall of Fame. I remember watching that, really vividly. It's very special. It's kind of been part of our family, obviously, for a long time. And so to get in there and actually host it. How cool. I think it's the first time a zookeeper or a conservationist has ever hosted the Logies. I'm this is a win for the work that I represent, really.
3: It's pretty amazing. But what is your approach to hosting? Because everyone that's hosted it kind of brings themselves to the role.
1: Yeah.
3: What is your approach? Because you're a little sneaky one. I watched you on Dancing with the Stars in the US. Can you actually get out of here? Because what do you mean you can move like that?
1: I don't know. Thank you.
3: Are you going to be bringing a little bit of that to the little razzle dazzle showbiz
1: got to do it 100%. I want this to be my life's kind of a crazy contrast right now. I'm dancing one minute and then I'm catching crocs the next. I want that sort of vibe to really be there for the Logies, right? I really want that. But then also I'm involving a lot of my mates, in that world, and I'm kind of getting to work with people I've always wanted to work with, and it is truly a privilege to do this. But I want to celebrate the 70 years of Aussie TV and be like, there's a new generation now that are going to be carrying it on.
0: And if you feel like you're dying, send Chandler in.
1: Yeah. Chandler, get in there.
0: It was not going well.
1: He's my backup. I'm like, get in there.
3: Wheel him in like Taylor Swift does on a little cleaning car. Just release him. Release him to the people. But what's the prep been like for hosting the Logies? Because you're hosting, but you're also up for the gold.
1: Yes, which is, what an honour. It's awesome. My good friend Julia Morris is also up for gold.
0: She's been up for it for a while.
1: I've been campaigning for her hard. I can't give away too much, but I've started rehearsal now here, and put it this way, my body is very sore.
3: Oh my gosh.
1: My body is very sore.
3: You're dancing. You're totally dancing.
1: That's all I'll say.
3: That's
1: all I'll say.
3: You are totally dancing right now.
1: I didn't say that.
3: Why would your body be sore?
1: There could be many reasons. I've been catching crocodiles.
3: We have a little question for you. We like to get our previous guest to ask a question for our next guest, not knowing who it is. So the last person we had on the show was Melanie C.
0: Spice Girl.
3: Everyone's favourite Spice Girl, Sporty Spice. And she has a question that she would like to ask you.
1: Okay.
4: I want to ask this question. If you were a Spice Girl, which Spice Girl would you be?
0: Perfect.
1: Oh,
0: this will make the papers everywhere.
1: Sporty.
3: Spice Girl.
1: Yeah, 100%.
3: Wrangling crocs. Yeah. Doing the job.
1: Totally. I mean, it's
0: track
1: gotta
0: pants
1: be.
0: On.
1: It's gotta be, right?
0: Do you have a question for our next guest? And we have no idea who the next guest is. So you just ask.
1: Yes.
0: Ask anything and we'll pass it on.
1: What's your favorite animal?
3: Perfect. There we go.
1: There you go.
0: Now,
3: right.
0: I will say Australian Idol's up for a big award on Sunday night. Ricky will be there. I do a little travel show called Getaway. I'm not invited, but if Getaway wins, potentially we could do a little story in Australia Zoo or something.
1: I love that, mate.
0: I think that might
1: anytime. Chuck you in there with the Crocs, you'll love it.
3: Maybe we can send a little backstory Australian Idol up to the sunny coast and do a little Australian Zoo situation.
1: Life's
3: too.
1: Better up in Queensland,
3: look
1: mate.
3: At us.
1: Get up there.
3: We're making TV.
0: We really are, mate. So lovely to see you. Congratulations in advance for Sunday. Cheers. You'll absolutely nail it. It's 7 o'clock on 7. You can also vote for Robert, by the way. TVWeekLogies.com.au for the gold. Good luck with the rehearsals. Get back
1: Thank
0: out
1: you,
0: there,
1: mate.
0: And we'll see you on stage on Sunday.
1: We'll see you then. Cheers, guys.
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6: 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In Wantona South, the breakdown at Stud Road southbound after High Street Road in the right-hand lane. Narrow Warren South has a crash at Glasscox Road eastbound to Sherwood Road. A slow run on the Westgate Freeway citybound from the Bolte to Kingsway. And the Calder is busy from Killer Park Drive to Calder Park Drive. 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Sale ends Tuesday, 18th August 2026. Late night shower tonight and down to 10. Tomorrow sunshine and 15. Right now it's 14 degrees on Melbourne's Nova 100.
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32: Oh my God. Becky, look at her butt. It is so big. She looks like one of those rap guys' girlfriends. But, you know, who understands those rap guys? They only talk to her because she looks like a total prostitute, okay? I mean, her butt is just so big. I can't believe it's just so round. It's like out there.

0: Baby's got back.
1: I like big butts and I cannot lie.
0: It certainly is a Friday. You know, Peking Duck dropped their debut album today. Ruben is going to chat to us all about that very soon. The boys will be at the Logies with you on Sunday.
1: They will be.
0: So be careful.
1: Lighting up the stage.
0: Fresh on Monday, please.
1: I'm just going to say it. I'm not going to be fresh on Monday. I'm going to be a hot mess on Monday.
0: Just don't do what these kids did because I don't want you to skip work.
1: Oh, no, I'll be here. I'll just be terrible.
0: They skipped school in Sydney yesterday for a little protest, little cheeky buggers. I want to know, because I've never skipped school. I never skipped school because I was always,
1: that checks out.
0: My attendance record was 100% every time because I was a nerd. But if you've skipped school, why did you skip school? What did you skip school for? Because
1: obviously we're not like encouraging or condoning skipping school, but you know,
0: we've all been
1: there. So you never did it, not once ever in your life.
0: Not once. Never skipped school once. But that makes sense. You know
1: what
0: I mean?
1: It does make sense. It doesn't make sense that I did, but when I tell you why, it will.
0: Okay. Well, I'll tell you why I'm talking about this. Because more than 1,000 school students were skipping school to rally against One Nation. Have a listen.
2: This is what democracy looks like.
0: Good chanting, good
1: stuff. That was good.
0: I mean, I would suggest potentially if the protest was held on a Saturday or a Sunday, maybe they wouldn't have had the same...
1: Wouldn't be as passionate.
0: ...turnout.
1: Yeah.
0: But they skip school for what they believe is a good cause. And you said it earlier, it's lovely to see kids passionate about things.
1: Yeah, it's nice to see some kids actually out there really believing in something and really using their voice, which is what this is all about, right? Democracy is about having a voice and having that freedom of speech and being able to say how you feel and really get out there and spread the word, right? Which I think is awesome.
0: Thousands of kids, as young as 14, were at town hall yesterday. So go, kids. You skipped school and it was a good cause and you did a good job.
1: Yeah, go to school. Yeah. I used to, me and Amy Shark went to the same school. We were, you know, besties in high school.
0: On the Goldie.
1: And we used to skip out on, like, maths.
0: Oh, yeah.
1: Clearly, if you've ever heard me do quickie with Ricky, you'll know that I was skipping out on maths. And we would either go to the music room and we would, like, just play our instruments. But it was being productive. We weren't kind of going down the back of the oval and doing whatever.
0: And
1: we were going into the music room and playing our instruments because that was our passion. We were into music. We also were into McDonald's, and there was a McDonald's near our school, and we used to go down with our friend that was a year older, and she had a car, and she would drive us down to the Macca's.
0: So you skip the school for Macca's. That makes more sense.
1: Macca's and music.
0: Yeah, all right.
1: Macca's and music.
0: Okay.
1: You know what I mean? And we still both deeply love Macca's and music.
0: My girl at home, she skipped school because there was an alert that Coldplay were filming their Sky Full of Stars film clip in Newtown.
1: She went to that. What I would do to see, can you please send me a picture of you when you went to the Coldplay thing? You would have looked like a child.
0: Amy.
3: Hello.
0: What did you skip school for, Amy?
3: To go to the Breaking Dawn Twilight premiere at Luna Park.
1: Yes! Yes!
0: Was it worth it?
1: Which was your favourite movie?
3: Oh, absolutely.
1: What do you think was the best one?
3: I'm going to say... New Moon.
1: It was really good, wasn't it? That's the second one, right?
3: Yes. But it cost us our deputy principal running down the street saying, "I know who you are." And we still just ran. We ran and we were like, the premiere starts in 2 hours. We've got to be at Luna Park.
0: Yeah, so good stuff.
1: Sorry. Deal with that tomorrow. Bye.
0: Lucy.
4: Hey.
0: What did you skip school for?
4: Well, my mum was actually a teacher at my school and she also chucked a sticky to take me to see Justin Bieber live on Sunrise.
0: I remember that was nuts, wasn't it?
4: So good.
1: Nuts.
4: Real tears of happiness.
1: Really?
4: Yes, I was a huge believer in the day.
1: Were you up close?
4: Reasonably. We were standing on like some milk crates that we found to get a better look. We didn't have tickets. We were just like against the fence.
0: Did you see Koshy in real life? Did that like blow your mind?
4: Totally.
1: Oh,
0: Kylie,
1: JB.
0: What did you skip school for?
5: Hi there. When I was 14, my friend and I were stalking Brian Mannix from the Uncanny X-Men.
0: Oh, yeah.
5: And we heard he was staying at a hotel. So we called ahead and asked for his room number and they gave it to us.
1: No.
5: So when we got there, we ran up to the room, knocked on the door. And when he opened the door, we got scared and ran away.
0: Oh, my God.
1: I'm sure you weren't actually expecting to see him.
5: Well, no. We thought thought, surely they're not giving us the room number.
0: What's with the hotel doing that?
1: That's really bad.
0: That's really bad.
6: Ricky Lane and Tim on this Friday night, Vanessa Amorosi. Yeah, no, that is,
0: I mean,
6: a classic.
0: People would know him now. He's on Speaks and Specs all the time.
1: It never gets old. And also, Have a Look.
0: Yeah,
1: baby,
0: there you go, Carly.
1: What you thinking of, baby? Like Vanessa Amorosi.
6: Make sure it's
1: one of the greatest of all time.
6: Brilliant. But don't worry, we've got some new music for you to finish off the show very soon. And speaking of new music, guess what? Peking Duck dropped their debut album today. It's called Paradise.
1: I know, how exciting. Your headphones are freaking out. You've lost one half of Peking Duck.
6: Yeah.
1: What's going on?
7: I mean, yeah, it's not like we even dropped the album last night. Today's release day. And he's already gone missing. What's he doing? You know, he did this when it was out, when we had our podcast. Hamish Blake, a special guest.
6: Big guest.
7: Adam just went missing. This is, it's a regular occurrence now. Used to it.
1: There we go. You must have strong shoulders just carrying this.
6: carrying this duck.
7: Oh,
6: but,
7: dear.
6: Mate, congratulations. Paradise, it's out today. And I think I've asked you this a million times, but why so long? Because you guys have been together for 158 years.
7: Yes.
6: Why now for a debut album?
7: Well, no, it's a good question. I think... we don't even know the answer to that, really. We just were having such a good time doing singles and dropping individual tracks, and it was going good. You know, it was like, you know, a bit of a hot streak.
6: If it ain't broke.
7: And if it ain't broke, don't fix it.
6: Yeah.
7: But we hit a point a few years ago where we were kind of sick of our current creative process, and we just thought, you know what, let's just mix things up. Let's just dive into the studio, and instead of trying to make a song that is going to work as well as the last few did, let's just make a whole album and then there's no rules.
1: Because what is the creative process? Because between Peking Duck, your project Yoga, and Kelly Holiday, you guys pump out so much incredible music. What is the process? I really want to know.
7: Well, you know, it was fun with the when we started, you know, working on singles way back in the day. It all started as just Adam and I in his studio, in his back shed at his mum's house, and we'd
1: so
7: set up like our
1: love
7: own.
1: It.
6: Yeah, I know. Thanks, Mum.
7: And thank you, Mez. and then, yeah, we were just like jamming out with ideas, and we'd like bounce off each other. And, you know, as time progressed and he moved to LA for a bit, we were constantly working separately. And so for the album, we're like, all right, let's just, you know, get in the studio and just see what happens.
1: Mm.
7: And have no, you know, playbook. There's no, like, you know, prior album successes we want to chase.
6: Yeah, yeah.
7: You know?
6: You're also going to be required to be at the Logies on Sunday. I've just heard about that too.
7: Yeah, well, hopefully Adam makes it.
1: What's the plan
6: for the couple of days?
7: Oh, my God. I can't carry that.
1: What's the plan for the
7: Logies? So the plan for the Logies is we're going to pull out a rabbit out of a hat and try make the most amazing live set we've ever done. Obviously, Logies is a big deal, and it's live.
6: Well, no one parties like a group of TV execs.
7: Well, you know, it's live.
1: You always bring it to life. I think I've seen you once or maybe even twice play the Logies.
7: Yeah, we did it a few years ago. It was
1: so fun.
7: And that was a really fun one. We had like G-Flip and who else? We had Maya.
1: Yeah.
7: And
6: that was huge.
7: Yeah,
1: set the bloody stage on
7: so
1: fire.
7: Sick.
1: It was amazing.
7: Yeah.
1: You're going to bring out Robert Irwin for a cheeky little dance break?
6: Little
7: you know what?
6: Hey.
7: Let's manifest that. Robert, if you're listening, which I know you are, jump on stage and get your booty shaken.
6: Mate, we love you guys. We're very proud of you. Paradise is out today. Debut album from the guys that we've known and loved for 158 years, as I said.
1: Yes.
6: Yeah. Love you, mate.
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10: 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There's a breakdown in Wantirna South on Stud Road southbound after High Street Road with the right-hand lane closed, a crash in South Morang on Plenty Road at McDonald's Road, and reports of an incident in Doncaster on Doncaster Road eastbound at Elgar Road. Sydney Road, Brunswick will close between Davies Street and Mitchell Street for tramworks from 21 August to 3 September. Businesses remain open. Expect delays. Visit Transport Victoria's website. Light rain tonight and down to 11 degrees. degrees. Tomorrow, partly sunny and 15. Right now, it's 14 degrees on Melbourne's Nova 100.
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1: 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Back on 74 was like a huge hit for them. They've got a new one out. It's called Sunshine. It's a vibe. I love it.

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9: Nova 100.
10: There's been a breakdown in Wantirna South on Stud Road southbound after High Street Road with right-hand lane closed. A crash in South Morang on Plenty Road at McDonald's Road. Reports of an incident in Doncaster on Doncaster Road eastbound at Elgar Road. And reports of a collision in Glen Waverley on Springvale Road northbound at Waverley Road. The Hume Freeway is slowly building outbound approaching Donnybrook Road. And the Westgate Freeway slowing citybound from the Balti to Kingsway. 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Mostly cloudy tonight and down to 11. Tomorrow mostly cloudy and a top of 15. Right now it's 14 degrees on Melbourne's Nova 100.
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1: Nova 100.
2: One turn of south, look out for a breakdown on Stud Road southbound after High Street Road blocking the right-hand lane. South Morang, a crash on Plenty Road at McDonald's Road causing delays in both directions. Doncaster, reported incident on Doncaster Road eastbound at Elgove Road. Glen Waverley, reports of a crash on Springvale Road northbound at Waverley Road. The Hume moving slowly outbound, approaching Donnybrook Road. The Deer Park bypass, slow outbound from Robinson's Road through to Hopkins Road on the Western Freeway. Enjoy some great August offers across a range of vehicles with Cherry's August sale event until August 17th. Yes, August. Like now. Cherry, for the road ahead. Partly cloudy tomorrow with tops of 15. Tonight will get down to 9. Right now it's 13 degrees on Melbourne's Nova 100.
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0: Sydney Road, Brunswick will close between Davies Street and Mitchell Street for tramworks from 21 August to 3 September. Businesses remain open. Expect delays. Visit the Transport Victoria website.
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2: Census night was Tuesday, the 11th of August. 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The Eastern Freeway is closed in both directions between Bulleen and Springvale Roads this weekend for upgrade works. Parts of Thompson's Road also closed. Princess Highway Dandenong is closed in both directions between Foster Street and Frankston Dandenong Road until 7 o'clock tomorrow night for level crossing works. 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Cloudy and 15 degrees, 14 degrees for Sunday. 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We've got 10 degrees now on Melbourne's Snow for 100.
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19: Well, hello. Happy Saturday. I almost forgot we're doing a radio show right now because I've been reading all of our DMs. Sarah has said, Nova, please play Peking Duck. I'm on the way to school sport right now and I'm dying. Sarah, this is never a good idea. Convince them out of it. I'm going to put them on for you after this. It's a fresh hit from Dave and Thames. It's Radiance on Nova.

0: best artists I've ever seen live. It's Teddy Swims on Nova for your Saturday morning. My name is Molly Rose. And I kind of want to put you in the drawer for Nova's cash or the cars. No one's here. So should we just do it? Let's open the phones on 13 24 10. After the break, we've got a fresh hit from Ariana Grande. That'll play next on Nova.
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0: from her performance at the AFL Grand Final. It's Kylie Minogue on Nova for your Saturday morning. 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
0: Oh my gosh, Marianne, you are awake early for a Saturday morning.
3: Yes, I know, I'm so excited.
0: All right, let's play. Which one is it, the cash or the cars?
3: I think the car, because my car was in an accident a while ago and I'm driving a hire car at the moment, so I'd definitely say the car would be amazing.
0: You know that it's not one, but it's two brand new EVs.
3: I didn't realise it was two.
0: Who would you give the second one to?
3: I thought, oh, I could give it to my daughter, but then I thought, oh, I've got my son as well.
0: Oh, no. Now you've got to pick your favourite. You can tell me. I won't tell anyone.
3: My son actually in my phone, he put Harrison, best son ever. I was just sitting listening to Nova and I heard it and I just thought, oh, give it a try.
0: Well, it pays to tune in. There are more chances to get yourself in the draw for Nova's cash or the cars coming up after 7. Come on, Nova.
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0: love this song. It's Choice of Arm, It Got Me Started on Melbourne's Nova 100, the home of my favourite little darlings, Jace, Lauren and Clint. This week, poor Lauren, she forgot that one of our colleagues is on TV.
1: Who hosts Australian Idol now?
2: Ricky Lee.
1: Yeah. Oh, yeah.
2: Yeah. Our colleague and friend.
1: Who does she host it with is what I meant.
2: I think she's a... No.
1: Scott? Is she still with Scott Tweedy?
2: Yep. Oh, she is indeed.
3: Scotty.
1: I knew that. It's a trick question, guys.
0: Make sure you look out for Ricky Lee on the red carpet. She's heading to the Logies with Australian Idol tomorrow. Jace, Lauren and Clint are back Monday with $40,000 to be given away.
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0: my goodness. If we weren't awake already, we are now after that. That was Ivana on Nova. My name is Molly Rose. I'm serving up your fresh hits and throwbacks. 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Let's head to the Nova newsroom next.
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21: 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We've got a crash being cleared on the Calder Freeway citybound after Vineyard Road with one lane closed. The Eastern Freeway closed in both directions between Bulleen and Springvale Roads this weekend for upgrade works. Parts of Thompson's Road also closed. Use Doncaster or Burke Roads instead. And the Princess Highway, Dandenong, is closed in both directions between Foster Street and Frankston, Dandenong Road, until 7 o'clock tomorrow night for level crossing works. 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Cloudy and 15 degrees. 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
23: Good morning. The man accused of murdering missing Samantha Murphy has been taken to hospital after allegedly attempting to take his own life. 24-year-old Patrick Oren Stevenson has pleaded not guilty to the murder of the Ballarat mum after she vanished on a run in February 24. With the H5 bird flu now present in every state, the federal government will no longer provide a case-by-case update. Meanwhile, the government is launching a new campaign aimed at helping Aussies reduce their risk of dementia. Around 340,000 people who turned 50 in the last year will receive a letter outlining how they can better support their health to protect their brains from the disease. And tributes continue to flow for television star Johnny Young of Young Talent Time fame, who died after a brief fight with pancreatic cancer. The 79-year-old was a fixture in Australian homes with his show, which showcased the talent of young Aussies, including Danny Minogue and Tina Arena.
20: Nova Sport.
23: Sport and the Fremantle Dockers have officially secured the minor premiership with a 24-point win over Adelaide. Here's coach Justin Longmuir.
24: Adelaide lost three games. They were 9-3 the last 12 weeks. Yeah, they don't allow uncontested marks, so they defend one-on-one and force you to a contest. So that element of it was finals-like.
23: Swans duo Brodie Grundy and Dane Rampey returned from a break for Sydney's AFL clash with the Bombers on Sunday. And Bangladesh will begin day three of the first test in Darwin on 6 for 351, leading Australia by 153 runs. And you're up to date from the newsroom.
20: Here we go.
19: Turn it up. Your weekend soundtrack is right here.
0: Well, hello. Happy Saturday, I guess. I'm taking song requests now. Our DMs are blowing up. So many of you asking me to play your favourite songs. Dan, I'm picking you because you said you're on site right now. And I'm at work and so are you. So we're in it together, right? Bruno Mars, On My Soul, is going to play next. It's a fresh hit on Nova.

0: very own Conrad Sewell teaming up with Kygo there. You're on Nova for your Saturday morning.
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0: 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Olivia Dean's going to play next on Nova.
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0: All right, let's go to the phones. Hayley, hello. How are you?
3: Oh, my God. Hello. Good. Thank you. How are you?
0: I am good. I'm good.
3: Oh, my God.
0: Nova's cash or the cars. Let's play. Which one is it for you?
3: The cars, for sure, definitely. Oh, my God, that is life-changing.
0: Talk to me. Why? What's happening with your car?
3: Oh, my car. So my car overheats and I'm literally, I just top it up with water. I'll drive around until it overheats, put water in it every 3 days.
0: That is a nightmare. Okay.
3: I know, because I've put so much money. I've spent like $6,000 getting the transmission fixed and now something else is broken. And I'm like, I refuse to put more money into it.
0: Well, that's why we need to get you one of these Geely EX2 EVs. You know it's not one, but it's two cars.
3: Oh, my God, even one. I'll take one, not even give someone else the other one.
0: With your luck, it sounds like you need to keep one in the garage as a backup.
3: I know. Oh, God.
0: Well, congratulations. You're one step closer.
3: Oh, my God, amazing. Appreciate that so much.
0: G Flip is going to play after the break right here on Nova. Come on.
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0: Nova for you Saturday morning. Jace, Lauren and Clint are in next. They're catching up with one of my favourite comedians ever, Luke McGregor. He's got a hilarious story about becoming a stepdad. Jace, Lauren and Clint are in next on Nova. Fresh hits and throwbacks.
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26: 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This weekend only at Autobarn. The Eastern Freeway is closed all weekend for planned works between Springvale and Bulleen Roads. Use Doncaster or Burke Roads instead. Further back in Ringwood, Eastlink is also closed citybound between the Maroondah Highway and the Eastern Freeway due to an overnight police incident. Take Canterbury Road instead and a crash in Roeville on Stud Road at Fulham Road. 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Cloudy and 15 degrees. 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
28: I'm Marianne Harris. Good morning. The Prime Minister claims the US President will consider exempting Australia from a 12.5% tariff. This comes after Anthony Albanese spoke to Donald Trump yesterday at length. But the opposition says the federal government hasn't fought hard enough. A Senate inquiry has backed the federal government's plan to overhaul the NDIS. The reforms would cut around $38 billion from the scheme over 4 years. A Sydney man's been charged, accused of trying to import 4 kilos of meth in a quilt. Police allege the 29-year-old had been tracking the package after returning from Frankfurt a few days earlier. Former Victorian Premier Jacinta Allan has made her last public performance as an MP after announcing her retirement from politics after almost 3 decades. And stars of the small screen are preening themselves ahead of tomorrow night's TV Logies Awards. At 22, Robert Irwin is the youngest ever host of the event, while also being a contender for the top gold gong. Sport is next.
11: Nova Sport.
28: Sport in the Dockers, a minor premiers for just the second time in the club's history after beating Adelaide by 24 points in Perth. Skipper Alex Pearce admits they had to fight for the win.
29: We knew going in that Adelaide are a good side and they're going to put us under pressure, and there was moments throughout where we looked like we were sort of going to break them and then we just couldn't kick away. And credit to us to be able to sort of keep playing our way when we're under pressure and the opposition's coming at us.
28: The Wallabies take on Japan tonight in Queensland, and Bangladesh will begin day three of the first test in Darwin on 6 for 351, leading Australia by 153 runs.
8: Is Jase, Lauren and Clint.
30: It's gonna be a good day.
8: On Nova.
31: Morning, everybody. And welcome to your Saturday.
32: Morning. How
31: good
32: are
31: morning.
32: We?
31: We are good.
33: Going
31: you,
33: well.
31: You guys are yin and yang today. You're treating your body like a temple after the show, Clint. And Lauren, you're treating yours like an amusement park.
32: Well, yeah, I've got a birthday lunch today. I love a long lunch. I'm a lunch girl. I'm not a late nighter anymore. Lunches are for me.
33: Yeah, well, Saturday, I'm just, you know what? Just chill day, bit of relaxation, bit of fitness.
32: When are the D's playing this weekend?
33: Tonight. Oh. Yeah, they're playing Port Adelaide in Adelaide. Big game. Lots of big footy and NRL games.
32: Where do you watch the footy from? Because I know you're a mad fan. If you're not at the game, are you at home or at a pub?
33: Yeah, I don't really like watching it around too many people, too many.
31: I like to sit
33: on the couch. Not alone, but, you know, with a couple of friends or
32: not
33: family.
32: In a pub. Yeah. Too distracted. Too many distractions.
33: Too distracted.
31: Oh, see, I like the vibe. Like, tonight, the Hawks are going up against the Pies, and I want to go to my local and watch it just for a bit of vibe. Yeah, however, last time...
32: But you do get distracted.
31: Well, last time I was at the Boundary Hotel, I think they learned halfway through the game, the volume cut out, and we were just watching the screens, and then all of a sudden a busker started in the corner.
32: Oh, no. It's not a busker, it's like an entertainer.
31: Okay, sorry, an entertainer.
32: You didn't throw some coins in. They were fully booked.
31: Oh, people threw coins, but more at him. It was like, not during the game. Let's break into Run to Paradise after the game.
32: Yeah, funny, or at isn't half-time. It?
31: Yeah.
32: When they do that. But it's also like, well, maybe footy's in the public bar and the band's in the in the dining room.
31: Well, we'll see how it goes tonight. Shout out and good luck for your team this weekend. On the way, guys, we're going to talk what have you not stolen but borrowed from your workplace.
32: I think it happens a lot when people depart a workplace, take a memento.
31: Yep.
33: I think Jace is guilty of it once or twice as well. No?
32: Well, you did like 27,000 years at Channel 9. Yeah. Did you take anything?
33: The stationery cupboard looked very good on the way out.
31: Yeah. It was quite weird having dinner over at Clint's house the other night at the news desk. Quite odd.
32: I remember when the old Channel 9 shut down and everyone, like every bit of it was taken.
33: Yeah.
32: People just took bits. Yeah. The on-air signs.
31: You got
32: lights.
31: The weather wall as one of your walls. At
33: that big plasma would go down well in the lounge room.
31: Hey, we're going to catch up with funny man Luke McGregor as well. Lakey. He's joining us on the show. Let's get into it. This is Sam Fender. Rain me in right across Australia. It is Weekend Breakfast. Jace

0: This is Jason Lauren and Clint. Good morning. Welcome to your Saturday. You are listening to Weekend Breakfast on Nova.
1: We're asking you, what did you fog from work?
2: What did you used to steal? Like a guy.
1: Borrow, has, maybe.
2: But that guy who's got 22 staplers that says he's taken one from every job, he's moved through the workforce.
1: Hasn't he just?
2: Extensively. Yeah. 22 jobs is a lot.
0: We caught a...
2: Yeah, 22 office jobs. Yes. How many jobs have you had in your life?
0: Well, that's the thing. Hospo workers now, I was talking to a couple of mates that own restaurants, and they say staff just, there's no loyalty. Everyone's just going to the next gig if they can get $2 extra an hour. And for some reason, these kids think it looks great when you've got all these previous employments.
2: More.
0: And he's like, to an employer, I'm like, that's a red flag.
2: I don't want someone to stick around for a month and take off.
0: So 13, 24, 10 is our number. We caught one of the street teamers back in the day using the fuel cards.
1: Not here.
0: Using the fuel cards and the Black Thunders
2: that would
0: to fill
2: have been
0: up
2: done
0: all these mates' cards.
1: Oh, he's the mates' cards.
0: Yeah, his mates would line up at the servo. He'd be there with the fuel card.
2: That doesn't surprise me one bit. I'm surprised that doesn't happen. That would happen a lot with work fuel cards, I reckon.
0: Oh, cab charges. Remember when they were paper back in the day?
2: Yeah,
1: you remember very well.
2: One of my jobs.
1: You were the cab charge boy.
2: I was a receptionist for a big company and I had to then approve them when people signed like to and from. And then I'd see the time and be like, from client meeting this time. And I'd be like, at 3 a.m. And I'd be like, sign off on that.
0: They meant to put p.m.
2: The
0: driver's written it wrong.
1: All right, well, this will be music to your ears, Jace, because Holly used to work at Macca's.
0: Hi, Holly.
3: Morning.
1: Now, what did you take some, what, sweet and sour sauce or something?
3: I've taken a bunch of sauce packets, definitely. Mm-hmm. All the new sauces that come out. But the big thing was I used to take the toppings, so the chocolate and the hot fudge.
1: Because it comes in some sort of big, clear black bag, doesn't it?
3: Yeah, and I just cut the top off and I just pour it into a little bowl, heat it up. I've got the Ninja Swell, so works great on that.
0: Can you get some... Next time they bring out the curry sauce for the nuggets, can you get a box for Clint?
3: I would love to, but I actually just quit 2 months ago.
0: So. Well, I need you to pick that job back up for us for the sake of the curry
2: Holly,
0: sauce.
2: How much sauce did you take for the road on your last day?
3: Oh, I've got so many packets in my fridge. Like, I just...
2: Amazing.
3: Random sauces. Anything.
2: I just don't know if McDonald's sauces work on anything else other than McDonald's. I feel like if you put sweet and sour sauce on, like... chicken schnitzel you're cooking at home, it would not have the same
0: I agree.
2: Effect. I feel like it's got to be.
0: But the hot fudge, though.
1: The chocolate sundae sauce.
0: Oh, that's strong.
1: You can put that on everything.
2: That's good.
1: Including your chicken schnitzel.
0: That is good. Is there anyone in their life ever seen someone order the strawberry sundae?
1: I mean, I have in the
2: past.
0: Of course you have.
2: The caramel sauce is supreme.
1: Caramel's good.
2: Reign supreme.
0: Mitch, good morning.
4: Morning, guys. How are we?
0: We're good. What'd you take from work?
4: I was at my old company. I probably borrowed enough material to landscape my whole house.
2: You probably borrowed enough.
0: But they were offcuts, weren't they, Mitch?
4: Yeah. No, they're all going to get thrown in the bin. So there was it was good use to it. So.
0: If anything, you're recycling.
1: Yeah.
2: I'm all 100%. For that.
0: You know?
1: Okay.
2: Renovated the whole house. How good.
0: A company car comes in quite handy if it's like a ute or something like that.
1: Or transport the stuff that you've stolen.
0: No.
2: To transport your stolen goods.
0: Just, you know, if you work for a company like and they've got trucks and stuff and you need to move.
1: Then I think... Famously on this show, I've spoken about my old man who used to work at Streets Ice Cream back in the day. And
0: the freezer.
1: The freezer was never not full.
2: Was he stealing?
1: Oh, look, I think it was...
0: samples.
1: It's either samples, Jace, yes, you're right, or approaching its use-by date.
2: Oh, yeah. My kids will gobble these
1: up. Because in 6 months' time, use-by date.
0: I have a question. I know I've asked a lot of questions about this, but when you say the freezer at home, was it like the one I see inside Shell?
1: Yeah. Well,
0: with the clear top?
1: Didn't have a clear top. But it was one of those big...
2: Did it slide or slip over?
1: I think we had a couple of iterations. We had
0: And final question.
1: Yeah.
0: Did you have the board of the different sorts of ice cream and the prices? Right, okay.
1: But all the neighbours, their kids, the friends, the relatives, they always used to come around. They knew where the ice creams were.
0: Well, I hope they're eating them quick because they're about to go off.
1: Well, exactly.
2: Yeah, lucky you saved them from the bin.
1: You know, because that would be waste. And we don't waste anything.
0: No, we don't. Hello, Jim.
5: Yeah, g'day, mate. How are you?
0: Yeah, good. What'd you take from work?
5: A palomino.
0: Oh, sorry, what?
2: A palomino? As in a horse?
5: Yeah.
2: A palomino.
1: He loves it.
2: I mean, they're the most beautiful of all the horses.
0: Why? What's a palomino?
1: Why, Jim?
2: A palomino is like, imagine, that you know those beautiful blonde caramel-coloured... A palomino
5: is
2: a stunning horse.
5: No, my boss needed to clear up a little bit of one of his paddocks to run some sheep, and that was the paddock that this palomino was in. So I came back with a float and picked up the palomino and took it home.
2: And he didn't care?
5: No.
1: Jim?
5: No, he's going to a good home. I ride horses, so yeah.
1: I was going to say, well, for everyone. Do you have land or is it just in your backyard?
0: He's in a two-bedroom.
5: I'm on a farm, yeah. I've multiple horses, yeah.
2: I mean, that's a good get. Palominos are very expensive and hard to get a beautiful Palomino.
5: I think they started about 10 grand if you want one a little bit average, let alone something decent.
0: Yeah. Jim, have you got a daughter?
5: No, I don't.
0: I was about to say, because imagine that, seeing Dad come home from work. I bought home a pony. Yeah.
2: It's like a princess Merry pony Christmas. As well, those horses. They're stunning.
5: I buy horses for my nieces all the time, so yeah.
0: Oh, must be nice.
5: I'm stuffed all around.
2: Yeah, Uncle right. Jim, how many horses have you got?
5: Six.
2: Oh, my gosh.
5: Do you want horses? One as well?
2: I'd love one. This is Jase, Lauren and Clint.
6: 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The Eastern Freeway closed all weekend for planned works between Springvale and Bulleen Roads. Use Doncaster or Burke Roads instead for the back in Ringwood. Eastlink is also closed citybound between the Maroondah Highway and the Eastern Freeway due to a police incident. You can jump onto Canterbury Road instead. Want safe roads for all Aussies? 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Cloudy at 15 degrees, 14 degrees on the way for tomorrow. 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
8: 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The Eastern Freeway closed all weekend for planned works between Springvale and Bulleen Roads. Jump onto Doncaster or Burke Roads instead. Further back in Ringwood, Eastlink is also closed citybound between the Maroondah Highway and the Eastern Freeway due to an overnight police incident. Jump onto Canterbury Road instead. 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Cloudy at 15 degrees. We've got 14 degrees on the way for tomorrow. Want safer roads for all Aussies? 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
7: This is Nova.
9: Good morning, I'm Marianne Harris. The Federal Transport Minister has reportedly ordered her department to oversee Air Services Australia Chief Rob Sharp after a series of near misses and delays at Sydney Airport, with reports passengers are even facing more delays today. Authorities were only informed about the most recent incident involving a Virgin and Qantas jet 4 days after it occurred. Patrick Stevenson, the man accused of killing Victorian mum Samantha Murphy, is in hospital after attempting to take his own life. Paramedics were called to a Melbourne prison last night with a 24-year-old's been held since March 24 on one count of murder. Parents and carers are being reminded to be vigilant with hot drinks around children. This comes after Sydney's Westmead Children's Hospital has treated close to 500 kids for burns this year, with more than half from scalding. Former CFMEU boss John Setka has been set strict bail conditions following his second arrest since November, and 3-century-old paintings stolen from an Italian museum worth around $15 million have been recovered.
7: Nova Sport.
9: Sport and the Fremantle Dockers are officially minor premiers, claiming a hard-fought 112-88 win over Adelaide in Perth. It's just the second time in club history the Dockers have finished on top of the ladder. The West Coast Eagles have made one change for Sunday's away game against Greater Western Sydney. Hamish Davis comes in for Bo Allen, who's being managed. Australia's Meg Harris has snatched gold in the women's 100 freestyle at the Pan Pacific Championships, and the Wallabies take on Japan tonight in Queensland. And that's the latest from the newsroom.
0: Lauren and Clint.
10: Chase, Lauren and Clint on Nova.
11: Good morning. Thanks for joining us for your Saturday. Whatever
12: morning.
11: You're getting up to. Guys, where'd you all start out back in the day? First jobs?
12: Gloria Jeans.
11: Yep.
12: And I wasn't even allowed to make the coffee. I was cleaning the coffee machine and on the registers. The coffee was like a step up. You had to have had some sort of expert training.
11: Yeah, you start as a dish pick.
13: Yeah, you do, generally speaking. I was.
12: We didn't really even have dishes because it was like paper cups.
11: Start as a paper cup kid.
12: Yeah.
13: I started in kitchenware electrical at Target.
11: I was electrical at David Jones.
13: I mean, the most trusted department. What was the best seller?
11: But hang on. Were you selling like TVs or small appliances?
13: I was like irons and all sorts of stuff.
11: I was entertainment.
13: Toasters, kettles.
12: Was it quite competitive? Like, did you have, I remember when I moved into retail when I grew up, got out of Gloria Jeans, it was quite competitive. Like, we had sales, individual sales targets.
11: Yeah,
12: did you have that?
11: Not if you're a casual. So what I would do is I would play the full-timers off against each other. Like, Steve, I'll use your number for this sale. Can I grab an extra 10 minutes of lunch?
13: You could discount. Were you allowed to discount?
11: Oh, yeah, we could discount.
13: Oh, I wasn't allowed to discount.
11: Oh, no, I had the power to discount.
13: Oh,
11: because all my mates would come in, and if they bought, hypothetically, if they bought a PlayStation.
12: Or what, you think you're going to get charged 30 years later?
11: Well, you never know. And if I dropped the box and it was dinted a bit, you got to take 10% off.
13: That's great.
12: Whoops, dropped another TV.
11: No, TVs are probably broken.
12: Sorry, David Jones.
11: Okay, we're going to talk first jobs, first celebrity jobs later on this
12: year. You'll be surprised what some of Australia's biggest celebrities did before they became movie stars. But coming up next, there was a story on A Current Affair, which it ruffled a few feathers, didn't it, Stanners?
13: It did. You and I were watching and we couldn't stop messaging each other. I love A Current Affair. It's the home of the outrage.
11: Yeah.
12: I was outraged on behalf of the people affected by this.
11: And for once, this isn't Neighbours at War. We'll tell you about it coming up later on this hour. Let's get into it. 12 to 12. This is Somba. Right across Australia, it is Weekend Breakfast. Chase, Lauren and Clint on Nova.

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1: 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A crash in Scoresby on Stud Road at Ferntree Gully Road. The Eastern Freeway closed in both directions between Bulleed and Springvale Roads this weekend for upgrade works. Use Doncaster Road instead. Eastlink also closed city bound between the Maroondah Highway and the Eastern Freeway due to an overnight police incident. Take Canterbury Road instead. 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Cloudy at 15 degrees. 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We've got 10 degrees now on Melbourne's Nova 100.
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11: 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Significant delays expected. 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